looking cool. 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No one's coming home till late.

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And isn't it ironic?

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Everybody rolls with their fingers crossed. Everybody knows the war is over. Everybody knows the good guys lost.

Just a perfect day. Drink sangria in the park. And then later, when it gets dark,